0: winning an NFL playoff game. It is so freaking hard. You had these stats where it's like, I can't remember who it was last year, I'm blanking, but there was like one team might have been like a Dallas or someone like that, where they had gone like 10 years without a like a playoff win or something. I can't remember who it was, but it was like, this guy's playoff record is 3-14. It's like, well, yeah, because he's been in the playoffs 14 years in a row, and they, you know, it's hard to win more than one game. It is so hard to put up good team after good team in the NFL, and it's just because there's no rhyme or reason to it. And you know, again, it's for these quarterbacks, it's not fair because they take too much blame, get too much praise. But you know, Lamar's had his team there every single year. Allen's had his team every single year. It's just sometimes you either get that break or you don't, and then some years Sam Darnold is a Super Bowl champion, and like,
1: It's crazy world that we live in with the NFL. We're going to take a break here. BetMGM tonight. PJ Pete, when we come back, we'll wrap up hour three.
2: Cleveland can't figure out its quarterback situation. Said just about everybody for the last quarter century. And this year, questions keep coming. Shedeur Sanders or Deshaun Watson? Those are the options in Cleveland.
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0: the game goes live, the conversation turns up. 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
1: Another good one. Boys are back in town. All right, only a short segment here before we have the list coming up in 10 minutes. Excited to see what our guy Monty's got cooking for us tonight. Scores across MLB. Cardinals 2-1 over the Rockies. Cubbies 4-1 over the Royals. Brewers and Twins tied at 4. Guardians 2-1 over the White Sox. Red Sox 9-1 over the A's. So there you go. The A's did score. No more perfect game. Jinx to perfection. Marlins and Angels tied at 1. Braves.
2: You made that happen. Had you just shut your pie hole, they would have had a perfect game and they would have historic magic.
1: What a shame. Couldn't happen to a nicer group of fans than the Boston Red Sox. So my sincere apologies to them because it's been a real tough last 36 games for them. RIP, we got a couple of minutes left. We've been talking about the NFC East. Point blank, I'll just ask you, who do you think wins this division this year?
2: Philadelphia, they're the best team still. I mean, I still don't buy into the Commanders in any way, shape, or form. Dallas, their defense is just gave up 40 points as we speak, and the Giants aren't there yet. So these things go like in cycles. Again, it's really hard for Super Bowl champions to have the same energy, fire, and all that. It takes so long. I mean, they play such long seasons, and that the extra juice that you have to do to get through an NFL playoff and the Super Bowl. I mean, that just adds so much extra time. And that team last year for the Eagles looked gassed. I think this time around, you're going to get a little bit renewed energy. I think Barkley has a better year again. I think Hurts is fine if they get help at receiver. And again, I just don't buy into the Commanders, and I'll believe it when I see it when it comes to the Cowboys. But, man, that team is going to be one fun team to watch. But overall, I mean, the star power there, quarterback, and all four of those teams are going to be a blast.
1: You know, the Eagles and Cowboys, like, I think their upside really is, like, both teams can win the Super Bowl if the other side of the ball turns out to be really good. If the Dallas defense takes major strides and turns into, like, a top 10 unit in the league with that offense, they can beat anybody. If Philly's offense returns to what it was 2 years ago with that defense, they can beat anybody. So I think both of those teams have a chance to be really good. They just got to get that other side of the ball figured out. Washington, again, you made it to the NFC Championship game with Jaden Daniels 3 years ago. Or 2 years ago. If he stays healthy,
2: yeah.
1: I mean, you got to feel like you got one of the better quarterbacks in the league. I thought the Diggs pickup was a good one to go along with McLaurin. I still have my questions with that defense, but again, if Jaden can stay healthy, they'll be able to win games because I just think he's that good. And the Giants, there's a lot of excitement there, a lot of young pieces. You got a good coach in Harbaugh, so we'll see how that turns out. I think I'm leaning with you, Pete, where the pick for me would be Philly. But I don't know, man. We still got like over a month until week one officially starts. I could be changing my pick to Dallas by then. I'm torn on this one between those two, but as for now, I'll agree with you and I'll go with the Philadelphia Eagles. I think that defense is just so good. And if Jalen Hurts, you know, if he's still as good as you say, then they should win that division yet again for the third straight year. All right, we're going to take a timeout. BetMGM Tonight, PJ Glasser, Pete Futak here. The list coming up next.
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17: DJ Glasser, Pete Futak here with you, wrapping up the show, wrapping up the week on BetMGM Tonight, Westwood One Sports. Been an awesome show, flown by, talked NFL, talked college football, Major League Baseball. Didn't get to LeBron today, Pete. I didn't know if you wanted to talk about him at all. I don't know if you knew he's on the Sixers.
18: Is he still at Philadelphia?
17: Still there. Yep. Still there last time I checked.
18: Still amazing how little he's getting paid, especially seeing what these NFL guys are making now. It is kind of amazing that LeBron James just kind of went there basically for a full sub club card. Basically, that's all he's getting paid.
17: Pretty much did. Hoping to win another ring. I just cashed a bet. Brandon cashed the bet as well. He tailed me. I told him before we hopped on air, I said, Brandon, the Texas Rangers are going to beat the Orioles by one run exactly tonight, because this is what the Orioles do. When they're in a big game, they lose in devastating fashion and they lose by a run. They'll be leading early on in the game. Texas will come back. They'll take the lead and they'll win by one. Well, the O's were winning 1-0 going into the bottom of the sixth. Texas, it's a 2-run homer. Fast forward to the ninth inning, 2-1 Texas. Orioles hit a ball down the right field line. Guy rounds third base, thrown out at the plate. Texas wins 2-1. And Brandon and I cashed that bet plus 340 for Texas.
18: So that's where you guys ran to. So when we were off the air, you guys both bolted. You ran right to the window, right, to cash that.
17: We did.
18: That's where you
17: guys
18: went?
17: Right to the window. Right to the window. But look, for all the listeners out there, again, if the Orioles are ever in a spot like that again, where it's a big series, they're going up against a team in the wild card race, it's the first game, this is what they do every time. They lose in devastating fashion by one run. So just keep that in mind.
18: I do not believe in the fact that you cost a perfect game by saying the words perfect game or saying no-hitter. That's just ridiculous. That's for silly people. However, you never ever screw with a streak. If something is happening like that, if you see a trend, you stay with it and you keep going until it stops. Just if it does and it doesn't work, tip your hat and say, okay, I've had my fun, you move on about your day. But you stay on it. Just stay on that thing until it stops.
17: I hope people have listened to that advice and continue to bet the Boston Red Sox, because they have won their ninth game in a row tonight. They have won 32 out of 37. They might just mess around and win the American League East. I mean, they really might.
18: But can you bet on them getting swept in the playoff? Ooh, swept right out of the playoff? I mean, they're you know how this works. This is blah blah blah, and then they get there, and then they get they gack right out of the gate to someone who's not supposed to be any good, and then you move on. It's like the Orioles come in and take them out or something crazy like that. They by one run in each game.
17: The Guardians beat the White Sox tonight, so now they're only two games back in the Central. Minnesota beats the Brewers, so now they're only two games back in the AL Central. And now the Cubs, with their win and the Brewers' loss, they are 4.5 games back. So who knows? We could have some good division races. But those Boston Red Sox, 4.5 games back of Tampa Bay. And it's
18: God,
17: only
18: they
17: August
18: really
17: 7th.
18: Sucked to start the season, didn't they?
17: Oh, my God, they were terrible. Absolutely terrible. Fired Alex Cora, a bunch of other coaches, and now look at them, 13 games above 500, 1-9 in a row. Pete, a lot of fun, man. Enjoyed the shows this week. If I don't see you, have a great college football season. And
18: we will talk.
17: And we will. We absolutely will. Brandon, Monty, Lee behind the scenes. There great stuff as always. Hope everybody has a great weekend. PJ Glasser, Pete Futak here with you. BetMGM Tonight, Westwood One Sports. See you next time.
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19: 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You married two of them. 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
20: Hey, Reverend Chris. 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

0: expectations. It's just the reality of it. It's just the reality of it. The good thing for the Las Vegas Raiders, no one has expectations for them. A majority of the country expects them to suck. And that just is what it is. But Clint Kubiak, I would say, for damn sure, to me at least, missed a golden opportunity to really gain the respect of his locker room, if I'm being honest. Maybe throwing him off the practice field. No, it wouldn't have been excessive at all. I almost walked it back. I was going to say, well, maybe throwing him off the practice field would have been a little over the top. No, you can't touch the quarterback. You can't. The irony of this conversation, right, that we just had, is that it kind of segues us back to what we started off with, talking about the quarterback situation in Cleveland here with the Browns. Practice in a game is so much different than one another at the quarterback spot that I don't know how you can make a judgment or a decision on a quarterback competition without seeing the guys in game. It's just the reality of it, man. It is just the reality of it. 310-840-4910 is the number here on Saturday Morning Sports with the youngest in charge and O. Willingham. A lot more to get to here on this Saturday morning. We are at the final stop of our Westwood One Sports Night training camp tour out in Berea, Ohio, home of the Cleveland Browns. I've been out at practice for the Cleveland Browns. I was there yesterday. I'll be out there again this afternoon. They're getting ready to practice at about 1:30 p.m. Eastern time. Make sure, as I keep saying, guys, make sure you subscribe to Westwood One Sports Night on YouTube for our exclusive training camp content. And if you want to keep the conversation rolling off air with me, same handle on each and every social media platform. It is at NELL_BTP. We got a lot more to get to here in the final 2 hours of the show. We're going to dip our toes back in the water of college football as a bunch of guys declaring themselves eligible for the 2026 season as they use that granted fifth year of eligibility. We'll give you the ramifications on all that as we roll throughout the show. But I do want to get into this coming up on the other side of the break. The Hall of Fame game Thursday night between the Carolina Panthers and the Arizona Cardinals. I'll be real. Thursday night, this past Thursday, was probably the first time I watched, and in pretty much every snap of a Hall of Fame game in my life, unless my Redskins were playing in it. If you're a Cardinals fan out there, ladies and gentlemen, and if you're a Panthers fan, there are plenty of things to be excited about after watching your two teams play and kick off the NFL season. But I want to double-click on the Arizona Cardinals here real quick. A team that looks like they have no future after Thursday night, maybe they do. I'll give you the details next.
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0: one final segment to go. You know, Saturday morning sports with the youngest in charge, and Willingham. The inflammation in my... Am I allowed to call it inflammation? Or should I just say swelling, Carlos? But what sounds better? The inflammation in my eye.
1: Allergy.
0: The swelling in my eye. The allergy in my eye has subsided quite a bit to where it almost looks totally normal now. There's a little bit of puffiness. But shout out to Benadryl, baby. Shout out to my guy Ty Fish providing me the Benadryl. I mean, it was just a very eventful evening last night. Because my friend is a positive dude, and it took me about 40 minutes to actually look myself to see what my eye looked like. I was asking him, bro, it's got to be red. I feel it because I know I've been itching it. And he goes, yeah, it's actually not as red as you think. It's actually not as bad as you think. I eventually look at

0: DoorDash already has so many fees and service fees and delivery charges built into it that I got to tip the driver too? I don't know, man. You could say I'm a bad person for it all you want. I do not tip on DoorDash. I don't. Do you tip on DoorDash? You're on your own there.
1: Oh yeah, you're on your own there.
0: Yeah, I don't tip on DoorDash. Because DoorDash already charges me so many other fees that was the tip money. I'm not rich.
1: No, I get that. And that's why if you don't want to pay that for DoorDash, get your fat ass out and go get your own ice
0: just
1: cream.
0: Go get your food. But that's the thing. Sometimes people are stuck with, you know, having to DoorDash for whatever reason. Sometimes people don't have a choice. Now the chat is in total shambles because I say I don't tip DoorDash. We're going to talk about this more tomorrow because I would love to hear other people and their thoughts on this. No, I don't tip DoorDash because the fees and service fees and that they charge you, that's the tip money right there. That's it. They don't just get to monopolize us and capitalize off of my laziness. Maybe that's why...
1: Price, Ted DiBiase.
0: Everything. I would love to know what like my rating is as a DoorDash customer. Do they do that? I don't think so. All right, guys. We somehow did it again. Football season getting closer and closer. As we roll throughout this thing, man, as we get closer and closer to training camp, we'll start getting some predictions out here. We do a division preview every Wednesday on Westwood One Sports Night. I'm back with you tomorrow, though. Here from Berea, Ohio.
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0: Okay, I don't know what lithium ion is, but I'm just going to tell you that no, and I say it so confidently too. I'm like, no, I don't know what no, of course I don't. What I look like an idiot? Of course I didn't pack. Everyone knows that you do not pack lithium ion batteries in your suitcase. That only dum-dums do, and I'm certainly not that lady.
1: You know, now I'm thinking when we've flown for work with our equipment to do remote broadcasts, we check our bag or whatever. They ask the same question, Austin, and we always say no. I don't know. Maybe I think our equipment might, but I'm not sure.
0: So you're right. When you travel with radio equipment, how you expect me to know? I don't know. Does my podcast mic have lithium ion in it? Does the mic sleeve look? Does the mic sleeve have lithium ion in it? I don't know. Okay, I don't know, lady.
1: That is the list. Adding TSA, or I guess just the gate agent to the list. The other new thing all of a sudden, right, is the portable battery packs, right? You have to have them visible when you're in your seat now. You're not allowed to have them in your bag. That's another new wrinkle
0: they've
1: added to airline travel. But up next, let's talk baseball. The trade deadline has come and gone. What does it actually mean for some of the betting odds? We'll do that next.
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0: 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I was at the pool the other day and came up with a joke for you.
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0: How can you tell if water is friendly?
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0: It'll wave!
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0: 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How can you tell if a church is friendly?
1: 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The doors are open and the people are smiling?
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14: Hey, Reverend Chris. 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